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Have you come here to play Jesus to the lepers in your head?

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2: 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Oh yeah. Everything, everything, everything gonna be alright this morning. Oh yeah.

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